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1: Partly cloudy skies, low 14 degrees. Sunny Saturday on a southwest wind, high 28. A mix of sun and cloud Sunday, high 28. And on Monday, Tuesday, and Wednesday, a mix of sun and cloud, a slight chance of showers, highs near 30 degrees.
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I'm gonna stomp our boots till the neighbors call the cops. I'm gonna put that boom back into the old boom box. I'll turn the die way up to 10, then we'll turn it up again.

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1: Mostly sunny today with a high of 27, humidex near 31. Tonight, cloudy with some light winds and a low of 21. Sunday, cloudy with a 60% chance for showers, the chance for thunderstorms and a high of 28, going down to a cloudy low of 20 in the evening. Monday, a mix of sun and clouds with a 40% chance for showers, high of 30, falling to a cloudy low of 20 with a chance for showers overnight.
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1: We do have free shuttles running throughout Petrolia for people who want to come and don't want to drive. So those will be running the entire time of the event.
0: Admission is free, but non-perishable donations are welcome for local charities, including the Kiwanis Club of Petrolia and the Sarnia and District Humane Society. Another Fighting Ford protest is being held in Sarnia today. Protesters are scheduled to gather outside MPP Bob Bailey's office on Christina Street from 1 until 3 this afternoon. The rallies have been held across the province this summer to draw attention to what protesters are calling questionable behavior and actions by the premier. The beach at Pinery Provincial Park was posted as unsafe for swimming heading into the final weekend of August. Lambton Public Health said E. coli bacteria levels were estimated to exceed Ministry of Health guidelines. The beach is monitored weekly through water sampling with lab analysis. The beach at Highland Glen Park is also monitored weekly but was cleared to swim. Happening in sports, at the Sarnia Sting's black and white game, Team White won 8-5. In Major League Baseball, Toronto beat Seattle 8-1, and the Tigers lost 2-1 to the LA Dodgers. In the WNBA, Las Vegas beat Toronto 93-73, and in the CFL, Winnipeg won 44-28 against Montreal. Mostly sunny today with a high of 27, humidex near 31. Tonight, cloudy with some light winds and a low of 21. Sunday, cloudy with a 60% chance for showers and the chance for thunderstorms with a high of 28, going down to a cloudy low of 20 with a chance for rain in the evening. Monday, a mix of sun and clouds with a 40% chance for showers and a high of 30. It's currently 15 degrees. I'm Jess Monday.
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With an update from SarniaNewsToday.ca, I'm Jess Monday. Black Gold Brewery in Petrolia is hosting its second annual End of Summer Bash today. It goes from 4 until 10:30 tonight. Director of Operations Robin Brocklehurst says Fletcher Street from Petrolia Line to Robert Street will

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1: Mostly sunny today with a high of 27, humidex near 31. Tonight, cloudy with some light winds and a low of 21. Sunday, cloudy with a 60% chance for showers, the chance for thunderstorms and a high of 28, going down to a cloudy low of 20 in the evening. Monday, a mix of sun and clouds with a 40% chance for showers, high of 30, falling to a cloudy low of 20 with a chance for showers overnight.
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0: What country am I in?
1: It doesn't matter. It's 5 o'clock somewhere.
0: It's always on 5 in Margaritaville, come to think of it.
1: Yeah, I heard that.
0: You've been there, haven't you?
1: Yes, sir.
0: I've seen your boat there.

0: With an update from SarniaNewsToday.ca, I'm Jess Monday. Black Gold Brewery in Petrolia is hosting its second annual End of Summer Bash today. It goes from 4 until 10:30 tonight. Director of Operations Robin Brocklehurst says Fletcher Street from Petrolia Line to Robert Street will be closed to accommodate the event.
1: We do have free shuttles running throughout Petrolia for people who want to come and don't want to drive. So those will be running the entire time of the event.
0: Admission is free, but non-perishable

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3: Mostly sunny today with a high of 27, Humidex near 31. Tonight, cloudy with some light winds and a low of 21. Sunday, cloudy with a 60% chance for showers, the chance for thunderstorms and a high of 28, going down to a cloudy low of 20 in the evening. Monday, a mix of sun and clouds with a 40% chance for showers, high of 30, falling to a cloudy low of 20 with a chance for showers overnight.
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0: with an update from SarniaNewsToday.ca. I'm Jess Monday. A popular Petrolia business is giving back to the community this weekend. Black Gold Brewery is hosting its second annual End of Summer Bash today. Director of Operations Robin Brocklehurst says they're aiming to support several local charities, including the Community Refrigerator, Petrolia and North Enniskillen Fire Department, Lambton County Developmental Services, the Kiwanis Club of Petrolia, and the Sarnian District Humane Society, as well as the caregivers of Petrolia ferals.
1: They're the ones that are close to our heart.
0: The fun kicks off at 4 this afternoon with live music, line dancing, food vendors, and a kids' fun zone. Ontario Hockey League fans in Watford are in for a treat this weekend as the town hosts a preseason matchup between the London Knights and Erie Otters. Fundraising and marketing assistant for Brooke Alvingston, Jill Joris, says those who didn't get a ticket can still come out.
2: We have a silent auction, a raffle, 50-50. It's going to be a fun day. It starts at noon and it goes until whenever the Knights game ends. And there is a meet and greet with the London Knights that's free for all, as well as a family free skate after the game.
0: Jora said residents can still come out and enjoy all the family-friendly activities going on behind the Watford facility from noon until 3. The game begins at 4 and is a fundraiser for upgrades to the Brooke Alvingston Inwood Community Center. Special Olympics Sarnia is honoring four local athletes who recently captured medals while representing Team Ontario at the Special Olympics Canada Summer Games in Medicine Hat, Alberta. A celebration will take place this afternoon from 1 until 3 at Imperial City Brewhouse. Happening in sports, at the Sarnia Stings black and white game, Team White won 8-5 last night. In Major League Baseball, Toronto beat Seattle 8-1. The Tigers

0: lost 2-1 to the LA Dodgers. In the WNBA, Las Vegas beat Toronto 93-73, and in the CFL, Winnipeg won 44-28 against Montreal. Mostly sunny today with a high of 27, humidex near 31. Tonight, cloudy with some light winds and a low of 21. Sunday, cloudy with a chance for showers and a chance for thunderstorms along with a high of 28, going down to a cloudy low of 20 in the evening. Monday, a mix of sun and clouds, the chance for showers and a high of 30. It's currently 16 degrees. I'm Jess Monday.
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And I ain't trying to rush and mess this up. 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
6: Mostly sunny today with a high of 27, Humidex near 31. Tonight, cloudy with some light winds and a low of 21. Sunday, cloudy with a 60% chance for showers, the chance for thunderstorms, and a high of 28, going down to a cloudy low of 20 in the evening. Monday, a mix of sun and clouds with a 40% chance for showers, high of 30, falling to a cloudy low of 20 with a chance for showers overnight.
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0: with an update from SarniaNewsToday.ca. I'm Jess Monday. A popular Petrolia business is giving back to the community this weekend. Black Gold Brewery is hosting its second annual end of summer bash today. Director of Operations Robin Brocklehurst says they're aiming to support several local charities, including the Community Refrigerator, Petrolia and North Enniskillen Fire Department, Lambton County Developmental Services, the Kiwanis Club of Petrolia, and the Sarnian District Humane Society, as well as the caregivers of Petrolia ferals.
1: They're the ones that are close to our heart.
0: The fun kicks off at 4 this afternoon with live music, line dancing, food vendors, and a kids' fun zone. Ontario Hockey League fans in Watford are in for a treat this weekend as the town hosts a preseason matchup between the London Knights and Erie Otters. Fundraising and marketing assistant for Brooke Alvingston, Jill Joris, says those who didn't get a ticket can still come out.
2: We have a silent auction, a raffle, 50-50. It's going to be a fun day. It starts at noon and it goes until whenever the Knights game ends. And there is a meet and greet with the London Knights that's free for all, as well as a family free skate after the game.
0: Jora said residents can still come out and enjoy all the family-friendly activities going on behind the Watford facility from noon until 3. The game begins at 4 and is a fundraiser for upgrades to the Brooke Alvingston Inwood Community Center. Special Olympics Sarnia is honoring 4 local athletes who recently captured medals while representing Team Ontario at the Special Olympics Canada Summer Games in Medicine Hat, Alberta. A celebration will take place this afternoon from 1 until 3 at Imperial City Brewhouse. Happening in sports, at the Sarnia Stings black and white game, Team White won 8-5 last night. In Major League Baseball, Toronto beat Seattle 8-1. The Tigers lost 2-1 to the LA Dodgers. In the

0: WNBA, Las Vegas beat Toronto 93-73, and in the CFL, Winnipeg won 44-28 against Montreal. Mostly sunny today with a high of 27, Humidex near 31. Tonight, cloudy with some light winds and a low of 21. Sunday, cloudy with a chance for showers and a chance for thunderstorms along with a high of 28, going down to a cloudy low of 20 in the evening. Monday, a mix of sun and clouds, the chance for showers and a high of 30. It's currently 16 degrees. I'm Jess Monday.
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1: Mostly sunny today with a high of 27, Humidex near 31. Tonight, cloudy with some light winds and a low of 21. Sunday, cloudy with a 60% chance for showers, the chance for thunderstorms and a high of 28, going down to a cloudy low of 20 in the evening. Monday, a mix of sun and clouds with a 40% chance for showers, high of 30, falling to a cloudy low of 20 with a chance for showers overnight.
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0: With an update from sarnianewstoday.ca, I'm Jess Monday. Black Gold Brewery in Petrolia is hosting its second annual End of Summer Bash today. It goes from 4 until 10:30 tonight. Director of Operations Robin Brocklehurst says Fletcher Street from Petrolia Line to Robert Street will be closed to accommodate the event.
1: We do have free shuttles running throughout Petrolia for people who want to come and don't want to drive. So those will be running the entire time of the event.
0: Admission is free, but non-perishable donations are welcome for local charities, including the Kiwanis Club of Petrolia and the Sarnia and District Humane Society. Another Fighting Ford protest is being held in Sarnia today. Protesters are scheduled to gather outside MPP Bob Bailey's office on Christina Street from 1 until 3 this afternoon. The rallies have been held across the province this summer to draw attention to what protesters are calling questionable behavior and actions by the premier. The beach at Pinery Provincial Park was posted as unsafe for swimming heading into the final weekend of August. Lambton Public Health said E. coli bacteria levels were estimated to exceed Ministry of Health guidelines. The beach is monitored weekly through water sampling with lab analysis. The beach at Highland Glen Park is also monitored weekly but was cleared to swim. Happening in sports, at the Sarnia Stings black and white game, Team White won 8-5. In Major League Baseball, Toronto beat Seattle 8-1, and the Tigers lost 2-1 to the LA Dodgers. In the WNBA, Las Vegas beat Toronto 93-73, and in the CFL, Winnipeg won 44-28 against Montreal. Mostly sunny today with a high of 27, humidex near 31. Tonight, cloudy with some light winds and a low of 21. Sunday, cloudy with a 60% chance for showers and the chance for thunderstorms with a high of 28, going down to a cloudy low of 20 with a chance for rain in the evening. Monday, a mix of sun and clouds with a 40% chance for showers and a high of 30. It's currently 23 Celsius, 73 Fahrenheit. I'm Jess Monday.
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see if Luke Combs can hang on and make it two in a row at number one with Be By You. But to do that, he'll have to fend off songs by Stella Lefty, Taylor Swift, Bailey Zimmerman, Kane Brown, Kenny Chesney. He's got a lot of competition this week. We'll find out how it all shakes down later in the survey. Now, along the way, as we push towards number one, we'll hear new songs from Dean Brody and Corey Kent. We'll reveal which Canadian star is sitting at number one on the all-Canadian country chart, and we'll pay tribute to Dolly Parton by featuring the story behind one of her signature hits. But first, let's get things going with the latest single from Ella Langley. Making its first appearance at number 20, here is Loving Life Again on the Big Country Countdown.

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The Big Country Countdown with Riley Green, Think He's You Drunk, spending a third week at number 18. Before that, we heard from Morgan Wallen with Bean By You. It spends a second week in 19. And starting off this week's survey, making its first appearance on the countdown, Ella Langley in Loving Life Again. Now, of course, Ella's had a couple of other number one songs since Choosing Texas came out and started dominating things. But Choosing Texas continues to make news because on the Billboard Hot 100 all-genre chart, it's still doing big business. Choosing Texas has now reached 19 weeks at number one on that particular chart. That ties Lil Nas X and Billy Ray Cyrus' Old Town Road and Shaboozy's A Bar Song for the longest number one ever by a non-holiday song. So legit music history. All right, let's keep the survey going. These guys are playing a show in October in Michigan. It's Dan and Shay, Say So, a third week at 17 on the Big Country Countdown.

0: The Big Country Countdown with Zach Topp and South of Sanity, spending a third week at number 15. And before that, we heard from Morgan Wallen with Don't We, dropping 3 to 16. At the top of Eric Church's bar, they had a chair with a sign next to it, making reference to it as Morgan's chair, the one that he threw off the roof that got him into all sorts of trouble for a while. Anyway, that rooftop patio has been, it sounds like, leased out to another company, and it's no longer featuring that chair. Both it and the sign are gone. This past week saw the world, not just the world of country, but just the world in general, lose one of its brightest lights in Dolly Parton. Everybody loved her. We all loved her. So it's only fitting that we pay tribute to her with our big story behind one of her signature hits next on the Big Country Countdown.
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0: Time for the story behind a huge hit from countries past. Dolly Parton, of course, is the subject this week. Dolly, born into a family of 12 children in the mountains of East Tennessee, she went from growing up with almost nothing to become one of the most successful and beloved entertainers of all time. She wrote nearly 3,000 songs, sold more than 100 million records, won 11 Grammys, became a movie star, built a business empire that included Dollywood and so much more, even more to come. She gave millions to disaster relief, medical research, and countless other causes, and her imagination library put hundreds of millions of free books into the hands of children around the world. And maybe that was Dolly's greatest gift, you know, behind the rhinestones and that great sense of humor and the unmistakable voice was a woman who seemed genuinely determined to leave people's lives a little better than she found them. All right, the story behind the song. One of Dolly's most famous songs actually began with a chance encounter with a child. After a show, early in her career, Dolly was signing autographs when a beautiful little redheaded girl, she says, with green eyes, caught her attention. But what Dolly really couldn't get out of her head was the little girl's name.
1: I was on stage and there was this beautiful little girl. She was probably 8 years old at the time. And she had this beautiful red hair, this beautiful skin and beautiful green eyes. And she was looking up at me holding the, you know, for an autograph. And I said, well, you're just the prettiest little thing I've ever seen. I said, what is your name? And she said, Jolene. And I said, well, Jolene, Jolene, Jolene. I said, that is pretty. I said, that sounds like a song. I'm going to write a song about that.
0: Now, there's a crazy follow-up to that part of the story, which I'll tell you about here in just a little while. Now, here's the part that sometimes people miss. The little girl gave Dolly the name Jolene, but Jolene was not the name of the woman that inspired the story in the song. The desperation in those lyrics came from a completely different redhead, a bank worker who Dolly thought was paying just a little too much attention to her husband, Carl. And apparently, Carl wasn't exactly discouraging it.
1: She got this terrible crush on my husband, and he just loved going to the bank because she paid him so much attention. It was kind of like a running joke between us when I was saying, hell, you're spending a lot of time at the bank. I don't believe we've got that kind of money. So it's really an innocent song all around, but sounds like a dreadful one. It's a great chord progression. People love that Jolene lick. It's as much a part of the song almost as the song. And because it's just the same word over and over, even a first grader or a baby can sing Jolene, Jolene, Jolene, Jolene. It's like, how hard can that be?
0: And in case you're curious as to whatever happened to those two women, the little girl and the bank teller, well, Dolly never did publicly identify that bank worker. She joked that she changed the name to protect the guilty. And it's unlikely the two ever met again. But as for the little girl, a British Columbia woman would later come forward named Jolene Whalen, saying that she remembers meeting Dolly as a child around the same time that Dolly said it happened, and that as a child she had the red hair and green eyes that Dolly described. And it was very common for people to mishear her name, Jolene, for Jolene. So it's entirely possible that the song may have been named Jolene had Dolly just heard the name more clearly. Dolly released the song back in 1973 and it became her second solo number one country hit. It also crossed over to Billboard's Hot 100. It's Dolly Parton and Jolene on the big country.

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0: Here's song number 14.

The only thing sweeter than maple syrup is a night of Canadian country music. Proud to be Canadian. Sarnia Lambton's Big Country 103.9.

The Big Country Countdown. Starting that set off, we heard Hardy, Eric Church, Morgan Wallen, and Tim McGraw with MacArthur. Tim, of course, playing Pine Knob in Michigan just a couple of days ago. And he seemed to be okay despite the night before in Cincinnati catching his heel on a part of the stage that caused him to topple over backwards. Fortunately, he immediately popped up and smiled and continued with the song. Didn't seem to be in too bad a shape, and obviously wasn't if he was able to play Pine Knob the next day. That was followed by Zach John King with Get to Drinking. It moves up 3 to number 13. And the song we just heard, Lainey Wilson and John Mayer, Phone, Keys, Wallet, holding at number 12. Lainey Wilson disclosing after Dolly Parton's passing away that she had called her just weeks before her death, and they talked at length about the music business of sacrifice and marriage and faith. Dolly offered Lainey relationship advice concerning her husband, Devlin Duck Hodges, and talked about her own late husband, Carl Dean. Lainey said Dolly also spoke as though she still had a whole lot more she wanted to accomplish, which of course makes that conversation especially poignant right now. Spending a second week at number 11, here's Luke Bryan, Country and She Knows It, on the Big Country Countdown.

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It's time to qualify for the 10K giveaway. Before the end of this song, text your full name and the word big to qualify for this week's draw to win your share of an overall $10,000 jackpot to the Wattic Fuels Big Country 1039 text line at 519-464-1070.

0: It's the Big Country Countdown. A couple of songs ago, we heard from Lauren Elena and Chase Matthew with All My Exes. It spent a third week at number 10. That song featured on her new album that just came out on Friday. And the song we just heard from George Burge and Luke Bryan, Ride, Ride, Ride, spends a third week at number 9. Well, ever since Luke Combs broke out onto the scene and stole the title for the biggest Luke in country music from Luke Bryan, arguably, fans have been wondering if the two artists would ever team up together to record a song, and now we know that indeed they have. In fact, the song will be track number 1 on Luke's new upcoming album. The song is called Finders Keepers. Don't know if that's in reference to the name Luke. Luke Bryan teased the collaboration this week on his socials by saying he was out at a cottage and filmed a video where he was about to announce the name, not once, but in 2 separate videos.
1: Hey y'all, a lot of you have been trying to figure out who this dang feature is on my track list, and well, it's been a long time coming, and I'm so happy to announce that I finally got in the studio with the one and only.
0: Only to have the video end right before he said it was Luke Combs, but nonetheless, the truth is out there. As we look to see if Luke Combs can hang on and make it 2 weeks in a row at number 1 with Be By You, we've got music ahead from Ella Langley, Morgan Wallen, Stella Lefty as well. But first, we're featuring a new song from Dean Brody. It could be Canada's next big thing. You'll hear it next on the Big Country Countdown.
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All right, it's time for Canada's Next Big Thing, where we feature a recently released song that you might be hearing on the old Canadian country chart in the months ahead. It's a new song from Dean Brody, one of the most successful Canadian country stars of all time. Dean says he chose this new song for the same reasons that the James Barker Band chose their latest song, After Dark. All right, it's time for Canada's Next Big Thing, where we feature a recently released song that you might be hearing on the old Canadian country chart in the months ahead. It's a new song from Dean Brody, one of the most successful Canadian country stars of all time. Dean says he chose this new song for the same reasons that the James Barker Band chose their latest song, After Dark. It had an edgy rock.

0: With an update from SarniaNewsToday.ca, I'm Jess Monday. Ontario Hockey League fans in Watford are in for a treat this weekend as the town hosts a preseason matchup between the London Knights and Erie Otters. It happens this evening at the East Lambton Community Complex and is a fundraiser for upgrades to the Brooke Alvingston Inwood Community Center. Fundraising and marketing assistant for Brooke Alvingston, Jill Jorrett, says upgrades to their rink are ongoing.
1: We're hoping to be reopened by October 1st. Everything's running on schedule. So hopefully for the start of the new hockey season, we will be good to go.
0: The community center is well used with over 20,000 annual visits. A popular Petrolia business is giving back to the community this weekend. Black Gold Brewery is hosting its second annual end of summer bash today. Director of Operations Robin Brocklehurst says they're aiming to support several local charities, including the Community Refrigerator, Petrolia and North Enniskillen Fire Department, Lambton County Developmental Services, the Kiwanis Club of Petrolia, the Sarnia and District Humane Society, and the Caregivers of Petrolia Ferals.
2: They're the ones that are close to our heart.
0: The fun kicks off at 4 this afternoon, includes live music, line dancing, food vendors, and a kids' fun zone. Special Olympics Sarnia is honoring four local athletes who recently captured medals while representing Team Ontario at the Special Olympics Canada Summer Games in Medicine Hat, Alberta. A celebration happens this afternoon from 1 until 3 at Imperial City Brewhouse. Happening in sports, in Major League Baseball, the Tigers play the LA Dodgers just after 1 this afternoon. Seattle plays the Blue Jays just after 3. In the WNBA, Toronto plays Phoenix at 10 tonight. And in the CFL, Hamilton faces Calgary at 3. Toronto plays Saskatchewan at 7. Mostly sunny today with a high of 27, humidex near 31. Tonight, cloudy with some light winds and a low of 21. Sunday, cloudy with a 60% chance for showers, a chance for thunderstorms with a high of 28, going down to a cloudy low of 20 in the evening. Monday, a mix of sun and clouds with a chance for showers and a high of 30, falling to a cloudy low of 20 overnight. It's currently 24 Celsius, 75 Fahrenheit. I'm Jess Monday.
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The Big Country Countdown with Ella Langley and Morgan Wallen, I Can't Love You Anymore. It drops 3 to number 5. We also heard from Bailey Zimmerman in there with Chevy Silverado. It slips 3 to 6. Kenny Chesney's Carry On spends a third week at number 7. And we heard from John Morgan in that set as well, a third week at number 8 with Kid Myself. Only 4 songs to go. We have a new song to feature in our breakout song of the week. It's from Corey Kent, but it's a song that's actually been out since, I think, February? They weren't even going to release it as a radio single, but it's just gotten so popular, they decided, you know what, let's do it. And now, of course, is storming up the country airplay chart. We've got it next, right here on the Big Country Countdown. Hold on. Counting down.

0: All right, today for our big breakout song of the week, it's a new track from Corey Kent that's actually been out for several months now, but it only recently started rocketing up the country airplay chart. And since I haven't had a chance to squeeze it into our big breakout song feature here on the countdown, and any given week there's always something a little bit bigger, let's give it that spotlight now.
1: Usually the songs that I love the most on the record do nothing, and songs that you never really saw coming become big hits. If I could have handpicked one song to demand that people care about, it would have been Empty Words. We were going to put this out as a song that we kind of thought would be a deep cut. And as soon as we teased it on socials, it was like 24 hours, millions of views. Well, let's put it on the other platform, right? Like TikTok. Let's try it on Instagram. 24 hours, millions of views. And that's what happened on this song. We had it in the queue to be released later. And then we started teasing it and it exploded. And people were like, we want this and we want it now. That's the coolest part, I think, about the whole social media thing between fans and artists these days is they can tell you what they want. It kind of takes some of the guesswork out a little bit. We listen to our fans. Man, I'm glad we did, because that song has exploded.
0: It's Corey Kent and Empty Words, this week's big breakout song of the week on the

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Come on.

Well, after 1 week at number one, Luke Combs' Be By You slips to number two. Before that, we heard from Stella Lefty with Boston and inched ahead 1 to 3, and Taylor Swift in there as well, crawling ahead 1 to number 4. All right, before we reveal the top song this week in all of country music in North America, let's turn our attention towards the all-Canadian country chart. All right, so after we take a look at the Canadian country chart, whittle away everybody who's not Canadian and see which Canuck is at the very top at the end, we see the name that's been there more than any other artist in history. No Canadian artist has had more number one hits on the Canadian country chart than this guy. And Dallas Smith says that this song really fits into where his life is right now. He had a massive 52-day tour, and he stepped away for a while to spend time with his family, to build his dream home, and just really slow life down. And when he headed back into the studio, well, one, he wanted something fun and energetic, but also a reminder that the good moments can go by pretty fast, so if you're enjoying them, you better stop to appreciate them. I've got your number one country song in all of North America in just moments, but right now, here is Dallas Smith and Good Time Goes, this week's top song on the All-Canadian Country Chart.

0: You're just moments away from the number one song in North America.
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5: 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Energy Minister Stephen Lecce was in St. Clair Township announcing a $500,000 investment for the former Lambton Generating Station. There was a large cocaine seizure at the Blue Water Bridge, and next year's international plowing match is taking place in Petrolia.
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19: Mostly sunny today. Tonight, cloudy with some light winds and a low of 21. Sunday, cloudy with a 60% chance for showers, a chance for thunderstorms and a high of 28, going down to a cloudy low of 20 with a chance for rain in the evening. Monday, a mix of sun and clouds with a 40% chance for showers and a high of 30, falling to a cloudy low of 20 overnight.
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20: Congratulations to Kane Brown on his 14th number one song.
21: 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It was late, and they were saying, you know, what could we do? They were saying, let's go to a bar. And I looked through the glass of my back window, and my wife was in the kitchen cleaning and just getting ready to go to bed. And so I was like, oh, I could go out and be y'all's wingman, and y'all sit here and talking about girls, yada, yada. But I got a woman. I'm married, and I would much rather go in there and just chill with her, watch a movie, something like that. And yeah, it just came out, a song that I love. I think it's a great message. Hey, it's Kane Brown, and this is my new song, Woman.
20: 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I'm Cordell Green. Take care, and thanks for listening.

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1: Mostly sunny today. Tonight, cloudy with some light winds and a low of 21. Sunday, cloudy with a 60% chance for showers, a chance for thunderstorms and a high of 28, going down to a cloudy low of 20 with a chance for rain in the evening. Monday, a mix of sun and clouds with a 40% chance for showers and a high of 30, falling to a cloudy low of 20 overnight.
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1: The weather.
2: Mostly sunny today. Tonight, cloudy with some light winds and a low of 21. Sunday, cloudy with a 60% chance for showers, a chance for thunderstorms and a high of 28, going down to a cloudy low of 20 with a chance for rain in the evening. Monday, a mix of sun and clouds with a 40% chance for showers and a high of 30, falling to a cloudy low of 20 overnight.
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11: The body of a swimmer was recovered after going missing near the Pinery. Energy Minister Stephen Lecce was in St. Clair Township announcing a $500,000 investment for the former Lambton Generating Station. There was a large cocaine seizure at the Blue Water Bridge, and next year's international plowing match is taking place in Petrolia.
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1: Mostly sunny today. Tonight, cloudy with some light winds and a low of 21. Sunday, cloudy with a 60% chance for showers, a chance for thunderstorms and a high of 28, going down to a cloudy low of 20 with a chance for rain in the evening. Monday, a mix of sun and clouds with a 40% chance for showers and a high of 30, falling to a cloudy low of 20 overnight.
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3: Mostly sunny today. Tonight, cloudy with some light winds and a low of 21. Sunday, cloudy with a 60% chance for showers, a chance for thunderstorms and a high of 28, going down to a cloudy low of 20 with a chance for rain in the evening. Monday, a mix of sun and clouds with a 40% chance for showers and a high of 30, falling to a cloudy low of 20 overnight.
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Just don't get too loud behind the desk. Sarnia Lambton's Big Country, 103.9.

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2: Mostly sunny today. Tonight, cloudy with some light winds and a low of 21. Sunday, cloudy with a 60% chance for showers, a chance for thunderstorms and a high of 28, going down to a cloudy low of 20 with a chance for rain in the evening. Monday, a mix of sun and clouds with a 40% chance for showers and a high of 30, falling to a cloudy low of 20 overnight.
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2: Mostly sunny today. Tonight, cloudy with some light winds and a low of 21. Sunday, cloudy with a 60% chance for showers, a chance for thunderstorms and a high of 28, going down to a cloudy low of 20 with a chance for rain in the evening. Monday, a mix of sun and clouds with a 40% chance for showers and a high of 30, falling to a cloudy low of 20 overnight.

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